it, just like old man Mose. When you get no kicks from loving, and you blow your top instead, it's a fact that you ain't living.

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If you ain't got no red corpuscles, Jack, you dead. You've been always kicking, but you stubbed your toes when you ups and kicks the bucket, just like old man Mose. When you get no kicks from loving and the news begin to spread, all the cats will holler, murder, Jack, you dead. All the breath is leaked out of you when your friends gather around the bed and look at you and say, don't he look natural? 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

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While I was stretched out tying up traffic, and crowds came for blocks around. Now the police were searching my pockets before they sent me to the funeral parlor. But when one of them cops took my bottle jack, I jumped straight up and commenced to holler. 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I only drink for medicinal purposes anyway.

0: 7:28.
1: Jack, man, have you ever been booted?
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1: Yeah, man, booted.
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Let me hear you cheer. 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I'd like to hear you stand up and sing. Let me hear you sing. On the one.

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And you know, it's funny. Every time I get to feeling this way, I wish I had you near me. I want to reach out and touch you.